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1: Aki FM. 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
1: They say an end can be a start. 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It's like a bad day that never ends. I feel the chaos around me, a thing I don't try to deny.

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1: 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Losing sleep, losing track of the tears I cry. Every drop is a waterfall. Every breath is a break in the real dark.